They say timing is everything. That was certainly true for a flock of seagulls. In 1982, the U.S. video channel MTV called all the record labels requesting videos for their playlists. The video for Iran So Far Away was directed by Anthony Van Danen, who had the volunteer crew line the tiny studio floors and walls with aluminum foil. They even wrapped the camera stands, and with the addition of well-placed mirrors, they had an instant futuristic sci-fi look. Singer Mike Score's gravity-defying hair meant to mirror a seagull mid-flight, he was a hairstylist in a previous life, gave a flock of seagulls visual definition and an enduring fan base. They shot the video for Iran So Far Away on Tuesday. It was edited on Wednesday, and MTV was playing it by Thursday morning, making it one of the first viral videos the channel played on repeat every hour. So naturally, it catapulted a flock of seagulls into the zeitgeist. A flock of seagulls flying high on Icon Radio.

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I've been following the travels from the sitcom of a fictitious radio station into the real WKRP. Recently, officially returned to the Cincinnati radio market 50 years after the TV show first premiered. The show was on from 1978 until 82, competing for our time with other sitcoms of the era, including Taxi, Mork and Mindy, Facts of Life. Well, I can tell you from experience, WKRP was a close resemblance to the real thing. Gary Sandy played Andy Travis, the program director, and was invited to be a part of the new station launch, saying, "I've spoken with Les Nessman regarding the resurrection of WKRP after the failure of his dream to replace Walter Cronkite on the CBS Evening News. He is hopeful that he can resume his duties as the new sports, weather, traffic, and farm report director at WKRP. I think we can all hope that WKRP will be on the airwaves with more music and less Nessman in the 1960s to 80s music format." Part of the popularity of the TV show was hearing Johnny Fever and Venus Flytrap playing rock songs of the time, even breaking a first number one hit song, the iconic Heart of Glass by Blondie.

0: Con weather.
1: Mainly sunny with increasing clouds this afternoon, a high of 22, a humidex 26. It'll be cloudy tonight, maybe showers down to 16. Cloudy again Thursday, 40% chance of showers with a high of 19.
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2: 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And it's a shame that the Smiths ended when they did. And so many other groups that we loved that just, for whatever reason, weren't able to survive. And I meet occasionally some members of those groups, and you can see it in their eyes, that sense of, we should be doing what you're doing. And it's that little corner of regret. And we just didn't buy into that same philosophy that, you know, bands should break up. We just thought about it the opposite way, that we fought to try and keep it together.
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In 1985, Murray Head's One Night in Bangkok exploded globally, making waves everywhere. Oh, but in Thailand, it sparked an outright storm. The song's cynical look at the city's chaotic streets, massage parlors, and red light districts didn't sit well with local authorities. Viewing it as a direct threat to the national image, Thailand's mass communications organization slapped a total ban on the song. They declared that the lyrics misrepresented the culture, insulted the Buddhist religion, and caused moral outrage. But as always happens in pop music, banning the track only fueled its mystique, turning a theatrical show tune into a steamy 80s curiosity. This is Murray Head, One Night in Bangkok, on Icon Radio.

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1: David Crosby talks about experimentation with drugs and music.
2: I have a reputation for being a loony and irreverent, experimental, and sometimes it's gotten me into areas, you know, that I would not otherwise have made it to. For the human race, it's been the same way. It's been a good thing and a bad thing. For me, experimenting with drugs wound up terribly. For me, experimenting with musical forms wound up being the biggest open door that I hit in my musical growth, you know. So we were a bunch of people trying to blow ourselves loose from the 50s, you know, from Father Knows Best. That was an age we wanted to leave behind, and maybe rightly so. So when the idea of smoking a joint, you know, came along, we thought, wow, this is pretty wonderful. And we embraced it. We thought, wow, this is going to give us all kinds of wild new ideas. And maybe it did, maybe it didn't, maybe the ideas would have come anyway, but we loved it. Then we encountered hard drugs, pure poison. They pretty much destroyed my life over a period of time, or I destroyed my life with their help. That's where experimenting can get you in a lot of trouble. That's like experimenting when you're trying to climb up Half Dome without a rope. Not a good place to be.

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In 1981, Foreigner went from six members to four. And because they were recording their fourth album, it was a natural to go with Foreigner 4, produced by the legendary Robert Mott Lang, who heard an as yet unknown keyboard player on a London street. Lang sent the demo to Foreigner's Mick Jones and suggested a bold new sound: keyboards. Mick thought it would be a chance worth taking for a song he was working on called Waiting for a Girl Like You. Mick and his wife were expecting a baby, hoping for a little girl, which inspired that title. That keyboard player turned out to be Thomas Dolby. When it was time to record the vocal, Lou Gramm entered the booth, but he was struggling that day. He was about to throw in the towel when a stunning, dark-haired woman wandered into the control room, leaned against the back wall of the studio, and laser-locked her eyes on Lou. He felt suddenly charged. He said it was magical, love at first sight. His next run at the vocal, many say it was his best and most inspired vocal ever. Then, just as he finished, the woman vanished. To this day, the mysterious woman has not been identified, but legend has it producer Mott Lang engineered that bold move as well. Foreigner, Waiting for a Girl Like You on Icon Radio.

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Huey Lewis and the News had a song that spent 1 week at number one in 1987, becoming the band's third and final number one hit. It has a biblical background called Jacob's Ladder, which also refers to a variety of steep staircases or public art installations in different locations worldwide, named after that biblical story of a ladder connecting heaven and earth. And if you have a bucket list to do one of these, there's three steps I can give you to consider. One in Calton Hill in Edinburgh, Scotland, the concrete steps linking King's Park to Swan River in Perth, Australia, and a public art sculpture in Toronto at Canada's, is it Bergsgie Park? Never been there. Somehow I consider the 700 steps up Diamond Head my favorite, but the condo by the lake where I live, there's a few in Penticton as well. Let's roll Huey Lewis's hit set in Birmingham, Alabama on Icon Radio.

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1: Daryl Hall explains how he met John Oates.
2: I met John. I was promoting my first single. I had a band, I had a group called the Temp Tones. Not because of the Temptations, because we were going to Temple University. So it was a vocal group, and we had a single that we were promoting around the Philadelphia area, and we were doing one of those things where you'd go. It was a complete R&B crowd, and everybody would lip sync their song. And John had a single, and I didn't know him at the time, and he was also there to promote his single. So we were waiting backstage, and some fight broke out or whatever, and the whole show just went to pieces and was canceled. And we were on a second floor, and we went down in a lift together in an elevator, and I said hello to John. I said, hey, how you doing? And that was it. And I found out he was also a freshman at Temple. So then we started talking, and we realized, of course, we liked the same kind of music, and we started sharing apartments together because we were both, our parents lived out of town and we didn't want to be on campus. So we became sort of college roommates, playing songs together, in and out of bands together, again, working very much separately as well. And then after college was over is when we decided to try writing songs together and meet Daryl and John.

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These songs are a part of you, and they're all here with some of the most iconic storytellers ever heard. Bro Jake, Jerry O'Day, Gentleman Jim Jackson, and more. 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
1: Good morning. I'm Casey Kenny. Renfrew County District School Board says it's seen overall improvement in student achievement for the second year running. A media release from the board says there was growth in 5 of 8 provincial assessments in 2025-2026. Noting results from the Education Quality and Accountability Office show stable reading achievement in grades 3 and 6. The board says writing has improved over time and math continues to be the greatest growth area in elementary and secondary schools. The board adds it's been investing time and resources towards early reading screeners to identify students at risk for difficulties before struggles emerge and allowing students to implement strategic interventions. Kristen Niemi, RCDSB Chief Executive Officer, says while there's still work to do, the EQAO results and the board's other data sources indicate they're on the right path. She says the focus on improving student achievement is making a difference. Next steps include reviewing the EQAO data in more detail to identify where students are succeeding and where more work is needed. The board says it will present a full EQAO results report at the October board meeting. Canada and Ontario are extending the nationwide early learning and child care agreement. The feds say the province will receive nearly $12 billion in funding over 4 years. Minister of Jobs and Families Patty Hajdu says affordable child care is an investment in Canada's future by helping give children the best start while giving parents the support they need to work, go to school, or build a business. As part of the extension, Ontario is committing to maintain current child care fees of $19 a day on average until next June. Police say interfering with election signs is a criminal offense and will be investigated when reported. OPP say they've received reports of election signs being removed, relocated, damaged, discarded, and stolen. They're encouraging respectful participation in the democratic process and reminding the public that disagreements with candidates, policies, or campaign messaging should never result in damage to property or interference with election materials. Election signs are the property of candidates and their campaigns. Tampering with or removing them without authorization may result in criminal or provincial charges depending on the circumstances. Election sign interference includes stealing election signs, removing them from authorized locations, and damaging or vandalizing them. Anyone who witnesses suspicious activity involving election signs is encouraged to contact police. The Federal Competition Bureau has launched an investigation into the use of minimum advertised pricing policies in the grocery sector. Officials say the policies, which can be imposed by suppliers or negotiated between suppliers and retailers, set the lowest price a retailer can advertise a product. They say in industries like retail, grocery, where a few large companies dominate the landscape, these policies can make it harder for others, including discount grocers, to offer lower prices and compete for customers. The Competition Bureau is concerned these policies are restricting competition and keeping lower prices out of reach for Canadians. And American bans on some Canadian goods have come into effect. Executive orders were signed earlier this month, setting up the ban on certain alcoholic drinks, dairy, and motor vehicles. At the time, American officials said it's due to continued discrimination against U.S. commerce. On this side of the border, Ottawa has previously said their first priority remains protecting and supporting Canadian workers, farmers, families, and businesses from unjustified actions. Trade talks broke off last month. Be the first to know. Sign up and get news alerts delivered directly to your inbox at myberriesbaynow.com.
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2: Cloudy with light showers through the day, a high of 19. Tonight, showers with a low of 12, and showers through the morning tomorrow, clearing to mainly sunny with a high of 17. Saturday, mainly sunny, a high of 18. And Sunday, a mix of sun and cloud with a high of 18.
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2: Last night in the NHL, the Toronto Maple Leafs were the only Canadian team in action, and they edged the New York Islanders 2-1. In MLB wildcard action, the Chicago White Sox beat the Houston Astros 7-3 to win that series. The Yankees are moving on after defeating the Boston Red Sox 9-2. San Diego eliminated the Chicago Cubs with a 4-1 victory, while the Philadelphia Phillies edged the Atlanta Braves 4-3 in 10 innings to tie that series at a game apiece.
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You know, I had the opportunity last night to attend a celebration of life. And as I looked around the room, I couldn't help but notice something beautiful. There were grandchildren and great-grandchildren, sons and daughters, lifelong friends, neighbors, people who had crossed paths with one person over the years. Different ages, different backgrounds, different stories, all connected by one life. And it got me to thinking about this next song. When John Lennon wrote In My Life, he was reflecting on the people and places that shaped who he became. It's not really a sad song at all, really. It's a song about memories, about the people we meet, the roads we travel, and the moments that stay with us forever. That's what a celebration of life is, isn't it? It's remembering the laughter, the adventures, the lessons learned, and the love shared. We may move forward, but we never leave those memories behind. The Beatles had a remarkable way of saying so much with so few words, and more than 60 years later, this song still speaks to us all, because every one of us has people we'll never forget, moments we'll always carry in our hearts. From Rubber Soul, here's one of the most beautiful songs ever written, in my opinion. The Beatles, In My Life, and I'm glad you're in my life too. I send this out to all the listeners. I'm Brother Jake Edwards on Icon Radio.

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1: Cloudy with light showers through the day, a high of 19. Tonight, showers with a low of 12, and showers through the morning tomorrow, clearing to mainly sunny with a high of 17. Saturday, mainly sunny, a high of 18, and Sunday, a mix of sun and cloud with a high of 18.
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1: Good morning, I'm Casey Kenny. Renfrew County District School Board says it's seen overall improvement in student achievement for the second year running. A media release from the board says there was growth in 5 of 8 provincial assessments in 2025-2026, noting results from the Education Quality and Accountability Office show stable reading achievement in grades 3 and 6. The board says writing has improved over time and math continues to be the greatest growth area in elementary and secondary schools. The board adds it's been investing time and resources towards early reading screeners to identify students at risk for difficulties before struggles emerge and allowing students to implement strategic interventions. Kristen Niemi, RCDSB Chief Executive Officer, says while there's still work to do, the EQAO results and the board's other data sources indicate they're on the right path. She says the focus on improving student achievement is making a difference. Next steps include reviewing the EQAO data in more detail to identify where students are succeeding and where more work is needed. The board says it will present the full EQAO results report at the October board meeting. Canada and Ontario are extending the nationwide early learning and child care agreement. The feds say the province will receive nearly $12 billion in funding over 4 years. Minister of Jobs and Families Patty Hajdu says affordable child care is an investment in Canada's future by helping give children the best start while giving parents the support they need to work, go to school, or build a business. As part of the extension, Ontario is committing to maintain current child care fees of $19 a day on average until next June. Police say interfering with election signs is a criminal offense and will be investigated when reported. OPP say they've received reports of election signs being removed, relocated, damaged, discarded, and stolen. They're encouraging respectful participation in the democratic process and reminding the public that disagreements with candidates, policies, or campaign messaging should never result in damage to property or interference with election materials. Election signs are the property of candidates and their campaigns. Tampering with or removing them without authorization may result in criminal or provincial charges depending on the circumstances. Election sign interference includes stealing election signs, removing them from authorized locations, and damaging or vandalizing them. Anyone who witnesses suspicious activity involving election signs is encouraged to contact police. The Federal Competition Bureau has launched an investigation into the use of minimum advertised pricing policies in the grocery sector. Officials say the policies, which can be imposed by suppliers or negotiated between suppliers and retailers, set the lowest price a retailer can advertise a product. They say in industries like retail, grocery, where a few large companies dominate the landscape, these policies can make it harder for others, including discount grocers, to offer lower prices and compete for customers. The Competition Bureau's concerned these policies are restricting competition and keeping lower prices out of reach for Canadians. And American bans on some Canadian goods have come into effect. Executive orders were signed earlier this month, setting up the ban on certain alcoholic drinks, dairy, and motor vehicles. At the time, American officials said it's due to continued discrimination against U.S. commerce. On this side of the border, Ottawa has previously said their first priority remains protecting and supporting Canadian workers, farmers, families, and businesses from unjustified actions. Trade talks broke off last month. Be the first to know. Sign up and get news alerts delivered directly to your inbox at myberriesbaynow.com.
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4: Icon Weather. Cloudy with light showers through the day, a high of 19. Tonight, showers with a low of 12, and showers through the morning tomorrow, clearing to mainly sunny with a high of 17. Saturday, mainly sunny, a high of 18, and Sunday, a mix of sun and cloud with a high of 18.
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4: Last night in the NHL, the Toronto Maple Leafs were the only Canadian team in action, and they edged the New York Islanders 2-1. In MLB wildcard action, the Chicago White Sox beat the Houston Astros 7-3 to win that series. The Yankees are moving on after defeating the Boston Red Sox 9-2. San Diego eliminated the Chicago Cubs with a 4-1 victory, while the Philadelphia Phillies edged the Atlanta Braves 4-3 in 10 innings to tie that series at a game apiece.
0: 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It's about the music.

In the early 70s, Florida singer-songwriter Roland Kent Lavoie did not want to become a one-hit wonder. He worried a novelty track would ruin his real name forever, so he adopted a mysterious pseudonym, Lobo, Spanish for lone wolf. He wanted to write a song about the freedom of the open road, but he got completely stuck trying to find a rhyme for the lyric You and Me. So frustrated, he ignored proper grammar, flipped the line to me and you. Then the rhyme with you was staring at him outside the window. His German shepherd, boo. The rest of the song practically wrote itself. His name change worked, and the song was a breakout hit. In 1971, maybe we didn't know all the words, but we could sure belt out that chorus. And dogs everywhere were being named Boo. This is Lobo on Icon Radio.

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2: 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Like I'm saying stuff that is totally wrong that I thought was right, you know. Yeah. Back then, I've got some cockeyed perspectives, but I think overall, I'm pretty comfortable with it.

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1: Good morning, I'm Casey Kenny. Renfrew County District School Board says it's seen overall improvement in student achievement for the second year running. A media release from the board says there was growth in 5 of 8 provincial assessments in 2025-2026, noting results from the Education Quality and Accountability Office show stable reading achievement in grades 3 and 6. The board says writing has improved over time and math continues to be the greatest growth area in elementary and secondary schools. The board adds it's been investing time and resources towards early reading screeners to identify students at risk for difficulties before struggles emerge and allowing students to implement strategic interventions. Kristen Niemi, RCDSB Chief Executive Officer, says while there's still work to do, the EQAO results and the board's other data sources indicate they're on the right path. She says the focus on improving student achievement is making a difference. Next steps include reviewing the EQAO data in more detail to identify where students are succeeding and where more work is needed. The board says it will present a full EQAO results report at the October board meeting. Canada and Ontario are extending the nationwide early learning and child care agreement. The feds say the province will receive nearly $12 billion in funding over 4 years. Minister of Jobs and Families Patty Hajdu says affordable child care is an investment in Canada's future by helping give children the best start while giving parents the support they need to work, go to school, or build a business. As part of the extension, Ontario is committing to maintain current child care fees of $19 a day on average until next June. Police say interfering with election signs is a criminal offense and will be investigated when reported. OPP say they've received reports of election signs being removed, relocated, damaged, discarded, and stolen. They're encouraging respectful participation in the democratic process and reminding the public that disagreements with candidates, policies, or campaign messaging should never result in damage to property or interference with election materials. Election signs are the property of candidates and their campaigns. Tampering with or removing them without authorization may result in criminal or provincial charges depending on the circumstances. Election sign interference includes stealing election signs, removing them from authorized locations, and damaging or vandalizing them. Anyone who witnesses suspicious activity involving election signs is encouraged to contact police. The Federal Competition Bureau has launched an investigation into the use of minimum advertised pricing policies in the grocery sector. Officials say the policies, which can be imposed by suppliers or negotiated between suppliers and retailers, set the lowest price a retailer can advertise a product. They say in industries like retail, grocery, where a few large companies dominate the landscape, these policies can make it harder for others, including discount grocers, to offer lower prices and compete for customers. The Competition Bureau's concerned these policies are restricting competition and keeping lower prices out of reach for Canadians. And American bans on some Canadian goods have come into effect. Executive orders were signed earlier this month, setting up the ban on certain alcoholic drinks, dairy, and motor vehicles. At the time, American officials said it's due to continued discrimination against U.S. commerce. On this side of the border, Ottawa has previously said their first priority remains protecting and supporting Canadian workers, farmers, families, and businesses from unjustified actions. Trade talks broke off last month. Be the first to know. Sign up and get news alerts delivered directly to your inbox at myberriesbaynow.com.
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2: Cloudy with light showers through the day, a high of 19. Tonight, showers with a low of 12, and showers through the morning tomorrow, clearing to mainly sunny with a high of 17. Saturday, mainly sunny, a high of 18. And Sunday, a mix of sun and cloud with a high of 18.
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2: Last night in the NHL, the Toronto Maple Leafs were the only Canadian team in action and they edged the New York Islanders 2-1. In MLB wildcard action, the Chicago White Sox beat the Houston Astros 7-3 to win that series. The Yankees are moving on after defeating the Boston Red Sox 9-2. San Diego eliminated the Chicago Cubs with a 4-1 victory, while the Philadelphia Phillies edged the Atlanta Braves 4-3 in 10 innings to tie that series at a game apiece.
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In the disco era, songs were strategically arranged with a strict, unrelenting beat, so club DJs could seamlessly mix tracks to keep the momentum on the dance floor. That was until arranger Bob Esty got his hands on Last Dance. He threw out the rule book by starting the track as a slow, sweeping ballad, then exploding into a high-energy groove and dropping it right back down to a crawl in the middle. The studio musicians thought the arrangement would be radio suicide. Even the young fella on the synthesizer thought it was the stupidest idea he'd ever heard. In later years, David Foster admitted he'd sure misjudged a massive hit that day. Icon Radio has a track that defied the skeptics, soaring all the way to number 3 on the Billboard Hot 100, sweeping the Grammys and the Oscars, and establishing a legendary format that defined late 70s dance floors. Donna Summers and Last Dance.

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2: Icon Weather.
3: Cloudy with light showers through the day, a high of 19. Tonight, showers with a low of 12, and showers through the morning tomorrow, clearing to mainly sunny with a high of 17. Saturday, mainly sunny, a high of 18, and Sunday, a mix of sun and cloud with a high of 18.
2: 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These songs are a part of you, and they're all here with some of the most iconic storytellers ever heard. Bro Jake, Jerry O'Day, Gentleman Jim Jackson, and more. 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
1: Good morning, I'm Casey Kenny. Renfrew County District School Board says it's seen overall improvement in student achievement for the second year running. A media release from the board says there was growth in 5 of 8 provincial assessments in 2025-2026, noting results from the Education Quality and Accountability Office show stable reading achievement in grades 3 and 6. The board says writing has improved over time and math continues to be the greatest growth area in elementary and secondary schools. The board adds it's been investing time and resources towards early reading screeners to identify students at risk for difficulties before struggles emerge and allowing students to implement strategic interventions. Kristen Niemi, RCDSB Chief Executive Officer, says while there's still work to do, the EQAO results and the board's other data sources indicate they're on the right path. She says the focus on improving student achievement is making a difference. Next steps include reviewing the EQAO data in more detail to identify where students are succeeding and where more work is needed. The board says it will present a full EQAO results report at the October board meeting. Canada and Ontario are extending the nationwide early learning and child care agreement. The feds say the province will receive nearly $12 billion in funding over 4 years. Minister of Jobs and Families Patty Hajdu says affordable child care is an investment in Canada's future by helping give children the best start while giving parents the support they need to work, go to school, or build a business. As part of the extension, Ontario is committing to maintain current child care fees of $19 a day on average until next June. Police say interfering with election signs is a criminal offense and will be investigated when reported. OPP say they've received reports of election signs being removed, relocated, damaged, discarded, and stolen. They're encouraging respectful participation in the democratic process and reminding the public that disagreements with candidates, policies, or campaign messaging should never result in damage to property or interference with election materials. Election signs are the property of candidates and their campaigns. Tampering with or removing them without authorization may result in criminal or provincial charges depending on the circumstances. Election sign interference includes stealing election signs, removing them from authorized locations, and damaging or vandalizing them. Anyone who witnesses suspicious activity involving election signs is encouraged to contact police. The Federal Competition Bureau has launched an investigation into the use of minimum advertised pricing policies in the grocery sector. Officials say the policies, which can be imposed by suppliers or negotiated between suppliers and retailers, set the lowest price a retailer can advertise a product. They say in industries like retail, grocery, where a few large companies dominate the landscape, these policies can make it harder for others, including discount grocers, to offer lower prices and compete for customers. The Competition Bureau's concerned these policies are restricting competition and keeping lower prices out of reach for Canadians. And American bans on some Canadian goods have come into effect. Executive orders were signed earlier this month, setting up the ban on certain alcoholic drinks, dairy, and motor vehicles. At the time, American officials said it's due to continued discrimination against U.S. commerce. On this side of the border, Ottawa has previously said their first priority remains protecting and supporting Canadian workers, farmers, families, and businesses from unjustified actions. Trade talks broke off last month. Be the first to know. Sign up and get news alerts delivered directly to your inbox at myberriesbaynow.com.
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2: Cloudy with light showers through the day, a high of 19. Tonight, showers with a low of 12, and showers through the morning tomorrow, clearing to mainly sunny with a high of 17. Saturday, mainly sunny, a high of 18, and Sunday, a mix of sun and cloud with a high of 18.
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2: Last night in the NHL, the Toronto Maple Leafs were the only Canadian team in action, and they edged the New York Islanders 2-1. In MLB wildcard action, the Chicago White Sox beat the Houston Astros 7-3 to win that series. The Yankees are moving on after defeating the Boston Red Sox 9-2. San Diego eliminated the Chicago Cubs with a 4-1 victory, while the Philadelphia Phillies edged the Atlanta Braves 4-3 in 10 innings to tie that series at a game apiece.
0: Icon Radio. It's about the music.

It's great to be here. If you have even half as much fun listening to classic hits as we have telling the stories, a good time can't be far behind. You may not have known, Little Caesar and the Consuls were one of Canada's earliest and longest-running rock and roll bands. Formed in Toronto in 1965 as the Consuls, they added Little Caesar after fans saw their lead singer's resemblance in appearance to a classic gangster film from the 1930s called Little Caesar and starred Edward G. Robinson. What else is wild are the band members. For a time, this five-piece band included young Robbie Robertson. Yep, same as in the band. And Gene McClelland. He wrote Anne Murray Snowbird. These guys were tearing up the Toronto scene in the late 50s and 60s, slamming out cover versions, R&B, and dance hits when the Canadian music biz was just getting started. December 13th, 1965, their fiery cover of The Miracles, You Really Got a Hold on Me, shot to number one on the national radio playlists. That made them only the second Canadian act to ever do it. The first, Shaken All Over by the Guess Who. Icon Radio gives you the song that gave Little Caesar and the Consuls their start to stardom.

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2: He had never sung before. He'd said he heard a concert in his head, but he had never done this. So it's just a gift, because a lot of singers, you know, blow out their throats singing improperly, and he never did. And he could scream from the bowels of his soul. But in the beginning, he was, well, he would face us at the London Fog down the road. He couldn't even look out at the audience. But he gradually evolved into the Lizard King.
3: So I think, you know, he always had that in him. He was just waiting to let it out.
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1: Good morning, I'm Casey Kenny. Renfrew County District School Board says it's seen overall improvement in student achievement for the second year running. A media release from the board says there was growth in 5 of 8 provincial assessments in 2025-2026, noting results from the Education Quality and Accountability Office show stable reading achievement in grades 3 and 6. The board says writing has improved over time and math continues to be the greatest growth area in elementary and secondary schools. The board adds it's been investing time and resources towards early reading screeners to identify students at risk for difficulties before struggles emerge and allowing students to implement strategic interventions. Kristen Niemi, RCDSB Chief Executive Officer, says while there's still work to do, the EQAO results and the board's other data sources indicate they're on the right path. She says the focus on improving student achievement is making a difference. Next steps include reviewing the EQAO data in more detail to identify where students are succeeding and where more work is needed. The board says it will present the full EQAO results report at the October board meeting. Canada and Ontario are extending the nationwide early learning and child care agreement. The feds say the province will receive nearly $12 billion in funding over 4 years. Minister of Jobs and Families Patty Hajdu says affordable child care is an investment in Canada's future by helping give children the best start while giving parents the support they need to work, go to school, or build a business. As part of the extension, Ontario is committing to maintain current child care fees of $19 a day on average until next June. Police say interfering with election signs is a criminal offense and will be investigated when reported. OPP say they've received reports of election signs being removed, relocated, damaged, discarded, and stolen. They're encouraging respectful participation in the democratic process and reminding the public that disagreements with candidates, policies, or campaign messaging should never result in damage to property or interference with election materials. Election signs are the property of candidates and their campaigns. Tampering with or removing them without authorization may result in criminal or provincial charges depending on the circumstances. Election sign interference includes stealing election signs, removing them from authorized locations, and damaging or vandalizing them. Anyone who witnesses suspicious activity involving election signs is encouraged to contact police. The Federal Competition Bureau has launched an investigation into the use of minimum advertised pricing policies in the grocery sector. Officials say the policies, which can be imposed by suppliers or negotiated between suppliers and retailers, set the lowest price a retailer can advertise a product. They say in industries like retail, grocery, where a few large companies dominate the landscape, these policies can make it harder for others, including discount grocers, to offer lower prices and compete for customers. The Competition Bureau's concerned these policies are restricting competition and keeping lower prices out of reach for Canadians. And American bans on some Canadian goods have come into effect. Executive orders were signed earlier this month, setting up the ban on certain alcoholic drinks, dairy, and motor vehicles. At the time, American officials said it's due to continued discrimination against U.S. commerce. On this side of the border, Ottawa has previously said their first priority remains protecting and supporting Canadian workers, farmers, families, and businesses from unjustified actions. Trade talks broke off last month. Be the first to know. Sign up and get news alerts delivered directly to your inbox at myberriesbaynow.com.
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2: Cloudy with light showers through the day, a high of 19. Tonight, showers with a low of 12, and showers through the morning tomorrow, clearing to mainly sunny with a high of 17. Saturday, mainly sunny, a high of 18, and Sunday, a mix of sun and cloud with a high of 18.
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2: Last night in the NHL, the Toronto Maple Leafs were the only Canadian team in action, and they edged the New York Islanders 2-1. In MLB wildcard action, the Chicago White Sox beat the Houston Astros 7-3 to win that series. The Yankees are moving on after defeating the Boston Red Sox 9-2. San Diego eliminated the Chicago Cubs with a 4-1 victory, while the Philadelphia Phillies edged the Atlanta Braves 4-3 in 10 innings to tie that series at a game apiece.
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This next song was an artist's debut on the radio in 1988. What energy. Name players on the record included renowned saxophonist Johnny Ferreira, who played with ZZ Top, Robert Plant, The Stones, on movies and TV themes. Another artist was Billy Cowsill of The Rain, The Park, and The Other Things by The Cowsills. He played and sang on the record. The song made such an impression, Colin James was voted Canada's most promising artist for his first album. A young guitar slinger from Regina, Saskatchewan, explodes onto the Canadian music scene. The fiery riffs, so much raw energy and attitude to spare. Colin James' first songs on the radio came from the self-titled debut album, and it became the fastest-selling record in Canadian history. High-voltage Canadian roots rock at its finest on Icon Radio. Impossible to sit still for. Colin James with Chicks and Cars in the Third World War.

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3: Cloudy with light showers through the day, a high of 19. Tonight, showers with a low of 12, and showers through the morning tomorrow, clearing to mainly sunny with a high of 17. Saturday, mainly sunny, a high of 18, and Sunday, a mix of sun and cloud with a high of 18.
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2: I didn't like the traveling. I didn't like being on stage. I didn't like performing. I didn't like the fact that it all seemed to be about, you know, the other guys in the band just wanted to get girls. It didn't feel like art to me, and I'd been at art school. So I was interested in art, not money, art, not women. I don't know, anyway, I didn't like it. So pretty much from day one, and I can remember the first time, for example, that I felt that I did like it. And I think that was probably quite a way down the road. You know, it might have been even around the time that we were first started to work in the USA, playing places like the Fillmore and the Electric Factory in Chicago, the Boston Tea Party, where we were allowed to stretch out, we were allowed to explore, and then finding, wow, when I do something amazingly audacious on the guitar, Keith, the drummer, and John, the bass player, they follow me. They know, they sort of read me. They know what I'm going to do. They know what's in my head. So we had this real connection, and that felt to me that was something special. So I started to think of them not as a couple of yobbos, which I had thought prior to that, but as musicians, and musicians that belonged to me, that I was a part of.
0: 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It's about the music.

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1: Good morning, I'm Casey Kenny. Renfrew County District School Board says it's seen overall improvement in student achievement for the second year running. A media release from the board says there was growth in 5 of 8 provincial assessments in 2025-2026, noting results from the Education Quality and Accountability Office show stable reading achievement in grades 3 and 6. The board says writing has improved over time and math continues to be the greatest growth area in elementary and secondary schools. The board adds it's been investing time and resources towards early reading screeners to identify students at risk for difficulties before struggles emerge and allowing students to implement strategic interventions. Kristen Niemi, RCDSB Chief Executive Officer, says while there's still work to do, the EQAO results and the board's other data sources indicate they're on the right path. She says the focus on improving student achievement is making a difference. Next steps include reviewing the EQAO data in more detail to identify where students are succeeding and where more work is needed. The board says it will present the full EQAO results report at the October board meeting. Canada and Ontario are extending the nationwide early learning and child care agreement. The feds say the province will receive nearly $12 billion in funding over 4 years. Minister of Jobs and Families Patty Hajdu says affordable child care is an investment in Canada's future by helping give children the best start while giving parents the support they need to work, go to school, or build a business. As part of the extension, Ontario is committing to maintain current child care fees of $19 a day on average until next June. Police say interfering with election signs is a criminal offense and will be investigated when reported. OPP say they've received reports of election signs being removed, relocated, damaged, discarded, and stolen. They're encouraging respectful participation in the democratic process and reminding the public that disagreements with candidates, policies, or campaign messaging should never result in damage to property or interference with election materials. Election signs are the property of candidates and their campaigns. Tampering with or removing them without authorization may result in criminal or provincial charges depending on the circumstances. Election sign interference includes stealing election signs, removing them from authorized locations, and damaging or vandalizing them. Anyone who witnesses suspicious activity involving election signs is encouraged to contact police. The Federal Competition Bureau has launched an investigation into the use of minimum advertised pricing policies in the grocery sector. Officials say the policies, which can be imposed by suppliers or negotiated between suppliers and retailers, set the lowest price a retailer can advertise a product. They say in industries like retail, grocery, where a few large companies dominate the landscape, these policies can make it harder for others, including discount grocers, to offer lower prices and compete for customers. The Competition Bureau's concerned these policies are restricting competition and keeping lower prices out of reach for Canadians. And American bans on some Canadian goods have come into effect. Executive orders were signed earlier this month, setting up the ban on certain alcoholic drinks, dairy, and motor vehicles. At the time, American officials said it's due to continued discrimination against U.S. commerce. On this side of the border, Ottawa has previously said their first priority remains protecting and supporting Canadian workers, farmers, families, and businesses from unjustified actions. Trade talks broke off last month. Be the first to know. Sign up and get news alerts delivered directly to your inbox at myberriesbaynow.com.
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2: Cloudy with light showers through the day, a high of 19. Tonight, showers with a low of 12, and showers through the morning tomorrow, clearing to mainly sunny with a high of 17. Saturday, mainly sunny, a high of 18, and Sunday, a mix of sun and cloud with a high of 18.
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2: Last night in the NHL, the Toronto Maple Leafs were the only Canadian team in action, and they edged the New York Islanders 2-1. In MLB wildcard action, the Chicago White Sox beat the Houston Astros 7-3 to win that series. The Yankees are moving on after defeating the Boston Red Sox 9-2. San Diego eliminated the Chicago Cubs with a 4-1 victory, while the Philadelphia Phillies edged the Atlanta Braves 4-3 in 10 innings to tie that series at a game apiece.
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Here might be something to put on your bucket list to do. See a concert at 2700 North Vermont Avenue in LA. That's the address for the Greek Theater, called that because the main stage and seating layout was inspired by ancient Greek-style amphitheaters. Now, back in 1972, there was a double live album put out by Neil Diamond. Now, that wasn't just one show. He played 10 concerts in August of that year, and the tech guys threaded a fabulous concert for us folks in the sticks who would never go to Hollywood. The LP was Hot August Night, which even I bought it that Christmas. It's the ultimate Neil Diamond record way, before Peter Frampton did Comes Alive in 76. Now in 2012, a 40th anniversary CD was released with more tracks. After all, Neil did 10 nights. Turns out Cherry Cherry was released from the double LP as a single in 1973 on St. Paddy's Day. Here's the lucky original 45, though, from the great voice of Neil Diamond on Icon Radio.

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1: Good morning. I'm Casey Kenny. Renfrew County District School Board says it's seen overall improvement in student achievement for the second year running. A media release from the board says there was growth in 5 of 8 provincial assessments in 2025-2026, noting results from the Education Quality and Accountability Office show stable reading achievement in grades 3 and 6. The board says writing has improved over time, and math continues to be the greatest growth area in elementary and secondary schools. The board adds it's been investing time and resources towards early reading screeners to identify students at risk for difficulties before struggles emerge and allowing students to implement strategic interventions. Kristen Niemi, RCDSB Chief Executive Officer, says while there's still work to do, the EQAO results and the board's other data sources indicate they're on the right path. She says the focus on improving student achievement is making a difference. Next steps include reviewing the EQAO data in more detail to identify where students are succeeding and where more work is needed. The board says it will present the full EQAO results report at the October board meeting. Canada and Ontario are extending the nationwide early learning and child care agreement. The feds say the province will receive nearly $12 billion in funding over 4 years. Minister of Jobs and Families Patty Haidu says affordable child care is an investment in Canada's future by helping give children the best start while giving parents the support they need to work, go to school, or build a business. As part of the extension, Ontario is committing to maintain current child care fees of $19 a day on average until next June. Police say interfering with election signs is a criminal offense and will be investigated when reported. OPP say they've received reports of election signs being removed, relocated, damaged, discarded, and stolen. They're encouraging respectful participation in the democratic process and reminding the public that disagreements with candidates, policies, or campaign messaging should never result in damage to property or interference with election materials. Election signs are the property of candidates and their campaigns. Tampering with or removing them without authorization may result in criminal or provincial charges depending on the circumstances. Election sign interference includes stealing election signs, removing them from authorized locations, and damaging or vandalizing them. Anyone who witnesses suspicious activity involving election signs is encouraged to contact police. The Federal Competition Bureau has launched an investigation into the use of minimum advertised pricing policies in the grocery sector. Officials say the policies, which can be imposed by suppliers or negotiated between suppliers and retailers, set the lowest price a retailer can advertise a product. They say in industries like retail, grocery, where a few large companies dominate the landscape, these policies can make it harder for others, including discount grocers, to offer lower prices and compete for customers. The Competition Bureau's concerned these policies are restricting competition and keeping lower prices out of reach for Canadians. And American bans on some Canadian goods have come into effect. Executive orders were signed earlier this month, setting up the ban on certain alcoholic drinks, dairy, and motor vehicles. At the time, American officials said it's due to continued discrimination against U.S. commerce. On this side of the border, Ottawa has previously said their first priority remains protecting and supporting Canadian workers, farmers, families, and businesses from unjustified actions. Trade talks broke off last month. Be the first to know. Sign up and get news alerts delivered directly to your inbox at myberriesbaynow.com.
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5: Cloudy with light showers through the day, a high of 19. Tonight, showers with a low of 12, and showers through the morning tomorrow, clearing to mainly sunny with a high of 17. Saturday, mainly sunny, a high of 18. And Sunday, a mix of sun and cloud with a high of 18.
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5: Last night in the NHL, the Toronto Maple Leafs were the only Canadian team in action, and they edged the New York Islanders 2-1. In MLB wildcard action, the Chicago White Sox beat the Houston Astros 7-3 to win that series. The Yankees are moving on after defeating the Boston Red Sox 9-2. San Diego eliminated the Chicago Cubs with a 4-1 victory, while the Philadelphia Phillies edged the Atlanta Braves 4-3 in 10 innings to tie that series at a game apiece.
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1: Legendary musician Tom Keenlyside talking golf with Alice Cooper.
2: So in about 1970, end of 1977, I got asked to be sort of a utility guy on the road with Bogman Turner Overdrive, because they'd released the album Not Fragile, which was a huge multi-million dollar, huge smash hit with Taking Care of Business and all these iconic rock and roll tunes on it. And anyway, really a lot of interesting stuff happened on that tour. And just some of the stuff that, like, we were in Indianapolis playing at this big, I think there were 20,000 people there, and we were double billing with Alice Cooper. And so, so we went on and did our thing and Taking Care of Business and all this other stuff, and it was really fun. And then it was Alice's turn to go up there, and he went on there, and he was doing his greatest hits tour, where he got, you know, hung by the neck, he got buried alive, he got set on fire, you know. It was just a travesty. I mean, everything horrible thing that had ever been in a show was packed all into one show. It was grotesque and really extremely entertaining. Anyway, so I watched about, I watched about half the show, and then I went down to the bowels of the Coliseum, this Coliseum, and I just kind of wandered around. It was right towards the end of his show, and he finished his show. He's up on the stage, and there's a big long ramp going down to the bowels of this arena we were in. He comes running down the stage, and there's no one else with him. He just comes running down. He's like completely dripping with sweat. He's got makeup like running off his face totally, and he looks like a wreck. And there's nobody else around him except me. I'm standing there, and he's about 3 feet away from me. And I didn't know what to say. And they're all, Alice, ah. So I said, I knew that he was into golf. I knew, he's really mad for golf. He's a very good golfer. So I just kind of looked at him. I said, how's your golf game? And he said, Alice, ah. He goes, golf? Oh, man, I'm really having a trouble with my short irons, you know. I think I'm gripping the club head too tight, and I'm not playing it off my back feet far enough. And I went, and he started going into this thing about golf, and they're, Alice. So he starts talking about golf for a while, and then he kind of looks around and shakes himself out of it, and then says, I gotta go, and he runs up the stage and then like gets hung by the neck or something like that. It was really great.

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3: Cloudy with light showers through the day, a high of 19. Tonight, showers with a low of 12, and showers through the morning tomorrow, clearing to mainly sunny with a high of 17. Saturday, mainly sunny, a high of 18. And Sunday, a mix of sun and cloud with a high of 18.
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You ever notice that some people just have it? They walk into a room, they don't say a word, and somehow own the place. That's Lenny Kravitz. Leather jacket, dreadlocks, sunglasses, guitar hanging low. The guy didn't chase cool. Cool chased him. But one of the biggest songs almost never saw the light of day. Back in 1998, Lenny was in the studio working on his album, Five. Picks up a new guitar amplifier and was fooling around, playing a few simple chords, trying to hear what his new amp could do. Then, something clicked. He looked over and said, hey, give me a microphone. Minutes later, Fly Away was coming together almost by accident. The funny part? It wasn't even supposed to be on the album. At best, it was headed for the B-side of a single. But one of his buddies heard it and said, hey, if you don't release this song, I'm going to be really ticked off. So Lenny called Virgin Records. They weren't exactly sold on it at first, but eventually they gave in and gave it the green light. Good thing they did. Duh. The song flew up the charts around the world, earned Lenny a Grammy, and became one of those records that makes you want to roll the windows down, crank the volume, and leave your worries somewhere in the rearview mirror. Funny how a new amplifier, a little inspiration, and one honest friend changed everything. Here's Lenny Kravitz, Fly Away, with me, Brother Jake. I've got wings right here on Icon Radio.

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5: Cloudy with light showers through the day, a high of 19. Tonight, showers with a low of 12, and showers through the morning tomorrow, clearing to mainly sunny with a high of 17. Saturday, mainly sunny, a high of 18, and Sunday, a mix of sun and cloud.
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was fortunate enough to get to know Jeff Healey during my time in Toronto working in radio. The most innovative blues rock guitarist to ever come out of Canada, to be sure. A Houdini who was equally adept playing electric or acoustic guitars, shredding like a metalhead, power chording through blues and rock. He had a delicate acoustic hand and an underestimated vocal range. Jeff Healey sold millions of records, toured Europe frequently. He led his power rock trio all over the world. Then there was his 27,000-piece record collection, mostly 78 RPMs, dance band music from the 20s through the 40s that he had encyclopedic knowledge of. It's now in the possession of the University of Toronto. And he was blind, the result of retinoblastoma as a baby. When he was given his first guitar at the age of 3, it was only natural to lay it across his lap, which is how his playing style was developed. Jeff Healey became a favorite collaborator of countless luminaries: Bonnie Raitt, Eric Clapton, Stevie Ray Vaughan, Albert Collins, Buddy Guy, B.B. King, Ian Gillan of Deep Purple, ZZ Top, and the late great George Harrison, who contributed the exquisite guitar solo to Jeff's recording of his song, While My Guitar Gently Weeps. Jeff Healey, here on Icon Radio.

When it comes to songs, on the surface, this next one is pure sugar. That unforgettable hook, the la-la-la-la chorus you just can't shake. But underneath Crocodile Rock is Elton John's love letter to Friday nights, packed dance halls, and the rock and roll he and we grew up on. In the 1950s and 60s, music acts Little Richard, Buddy Holly, Eddie Cochran, Bill Haley, even a sly nod to Canada's own Diamonds and their hit Little Darlin'. It's bopping and hopping like the 50s and 60s never ended. Elton had already soaked up Elvis, Joni Mitchell, Crosby, Stills, Nash & Young, but this one somehow pulled all those roots together in a way nobody saw coming. Pure, joyful rock and roll nostalgia. This is Elton John on Icon Radio, Crocodile Rock.

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3: Cloudy with light showers through the day, a high of 19. Tonight, showers with a low of 12, and showers through the morning tomorrow, clearing to mainly sunny with a high of 17. Saturday, mainly sunny, a high of 18, and Sunday, a mix of sun and cloud with a high of 18.
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1: Questlove talks about Sly Stone being the first black artist to really explore what creative freedom means.
2: Sly is basically the first black artist to really, really explore what creative freedom means. He invented the alphabet for which we're still writing music. I mean, he's pioneered everything, like the first to use a drum machine, the first do-it-yourself musician, the fact that he put an intersectional, interracial band together, looping, like things that rappers do. I mean, Sly basically pretty much pioneered everything, and he invented the book and the alphabet for which we still do it to this day.

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1: Cloudy with light showers through the day, a high of 19. Tonight, showers with a low of 12, and showers through the morning tomorrow, clearing to mainly sunny with a high of 17. Saturday, mainly sunny, a high of 18, and Sunday, a mix of sun and cloud with a high of 18.

Crosby, Stills, Nash & Young were working on a new song in a San Francisco recording studio. It was 1970, and they wanted the song to have a loose, authentic country feel to it. Well, what they needed was right next door, where the Grateful Dead's Jerry Garcia was practicing on his new pedal steel guitar. A legendary barter was struck when Jerry agreed to play on their new song in exchange for some harmony coaching for his band. Who could have imagined such a collaboration between the perfectionists of pop folk and the kings of chaotic psychedelic jams? With a little help from Jerry Garcia, here is Crosby, Stills, Nash & Young on Icon Radio. Teach your children.

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This is the story of a lost treasure with a happy ending. It was March 1968. Joni Mitchell was playing a two-week-long residency at Le Hibou Coffee House on Sussex Drive in Ottawa. She hadn't even recorded or released her first record yet. Neither had she met her record label mate, Jimi Hendrix. But they were both staying at the Chateau Laurier Hotel. Jimi Hendrix called up Joni Mitchell and asked if he could record her set that evening at the coffee house. He arrived later with a reel-to-reel that he set up on stage and ran himself. That reel-to-reel was stolen from a car not long after and disappeared into Canadian music lore. Jimi Hendrix himself would die 2 years later. Fast forward to 2020. Ian McLeish, an Ottawa music archivist, was cataloging his late friend, former drummer for the Esquires, and CBC producer Richard Patterson's tape collection. And there it was, the original reel-to-reel Jimi Hendrix recorded of Joni Mitchell. It's now housed in the Library and Archives Canada. Volume 2 was made available on Joni Mitchell Archives. The timeless Joni Mitchell on Icon Radio.

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3: Cloudy with light showers through the day, a high of 19. Tonight, showers with a low of 12, and showers through the morning tomorrow, clearing to mainly sunny with a high of 17. Saturday, mainly sunny, a high of 18. And Sunday, a mix of sun and cloud with a high of 18.
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1: Stevie Nicks on breaking up with each other, but not the band.
2: 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So even if we all were breaking up, we weren't any of us going to break up the band, you know? And we were all writing great songs because we all had great sorrow to write about. 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

0: 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And but on the other side of that, everybody's like, yes, one more great song.
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1: Cloudy with light showers through the day, a high of 19. Tonight, showers with a low of 12, and showers through the morning tomorrow, clearing to mainly sunny with a high of 17. Saturday, mainly sunny, a high of 18, and Sunday, a mix of sun and cloud with a high of 18.

You ever notice how sometimes the best things come out of a put-down? Well, back in the late 60s, a group of young Canadian musicians were backing up rockabilly legend Ronnie Hawkins. They were learning, they were grinding, paying their dues, until one day in 1970, boom, he fires the whole band. And then comes the line that would live forever. Hawkins, talking to a friend, says, "Those guys could mess up a crowbar in 15 seconds. Well, those guys didn't sulk. They smiled. They took the insult and turned it into a name. Let's name the band Crowbar. Now that is rock and roll. And not long after, in 1971, they come out swinging with a song that couldn't be more opposite of that rough beginning. A song full of joy, energy, and pure, undeniable vibe. Even Pierre Trudeau, like him or hate him, caught on. He caught on to it. He used it during his re-election campaign, bringing that sound right into the heart of Toronto and into the ears of a nation. Because this one, it just feels good. No overthinking, no heavy message. Just that moment when everything clicks, the sun's out, the road is open, and life hits you just right. You know that feeling. Oh, what a feeling. What a rush. From 1971, this is Crowbar. Oh, what a feeling. It's a rush, baby. Brother Jake, right here on Icon Radio.

Beatles.

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1: Good afternoon. I'm Casey Kenny. Jessica Carlisle is a recipient of a 4-H Ontario Outstanding New Volunteer Award. The awards, announced for 6 regions, are given to recipients embodying the commitment, passion, and leadership that define the 4-H volunteer community, according to the Youth Development Organization. Carlisle serves as the Hastings 4-H Association Secretary and is co-chair of the Milk Booth Committee, overseeing the association's largest fundraiser. A fellow volunteer, says Carlisle, takes the time to get to know youth, helping match them with tasks that suit their abilities and comfort levels while encouraging them to step outside their comfort zone and try something new. She leads several 4-H projects and is known for creating a welcoming environment to ensure everyone feels valued and encouraged to participate. The awards celebrate volunteers who have been with 4-H for less than 5 years and embody the 4-H pledge in their work with local youth. Minimum wage is up in Ontario. As of today, at $17.95 an hour. That's a 35-cent increase, with the province saying more than 700,000 workers across Ontario are benefiting. Officials say the annual increase is tied to the provincial consumer price index of 1.9% and marks the second highest rate among provinces. They say a person working 40 hours per week will see an annual pay increase of about $728. Canadian astronaut Joshua Kuchrick is on his way to the International Space Station. SpaceX Crew 13 mission launched just after 11 this morning from Cape Canaveral in Florida. Along with Kuchrick, the SpaceX Dragon spacecraft is carrying 2 NASA astronauts and 1 Russian cosmonaut. They're orbiting Earth on their way to dock with the space station around 7 Eastern tonight and will spend about 6 months there. The current Crew 12's return to Earth is expected to begin no earlier than this Monday. And a one-day food drive supporting local food banks and helping address food insecurity across the province is coming up this weekend. Ontario Provincial Police Auxiliary members are holding Operation Full Plate on Saturday. In our area, non-perishable food items and other essential goods are being accepted at Chris Santania's No Frills in Renfrew. Officials say serving communities has been at the heart of the OPP Auxiliary Program for more than 65 years, and this initiative builds on that tradition of service. Be the first to know. Sign up and get news alerts delivered directly to your inbox at myberriesbaynow.com.
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2: Cloudy with light showers through the day, a high of 19. Tonight, showers with a low of 12, and showers through the morning tomorrow, clearing to mainly sunny with a high of 17. Saturday, mainly sunny, a high of 18, and Sunday, a mix of sun and cloud with a high of 18.
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1: Tell you what, it's a treat to share these music landmarks. Thanks for listening. Next up, we dive into Queen's 1975 album, A Night at the Opera, for a bright, feel-good tune written by bassist John Deacon as a love song to his wife. Released as a single, it became a major radio hit, climbing all the way to number 2 on the Canadian charts, powered by that sparkling Wurlitzer piano and signature layered harmonies. Queen had it on their concert set list across Canada in 1977. A Day at the Races tour included stops in Toronto, Montreal, and at Vancouver. Freddie Mercury poured champagne on the front rows of the crowd. Here's Queen on Icon Radio. You're my best friend.

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2: Cloudy with light showers through the day, a high of 19. Tonight, showers with a low of 12, and showers through the morning tomorrow, clearing to mainly sunny with a high of 17. Saturday, mainly sunny, a high of 18. And Sunday, a mix of sun and cloud with a high of 18.
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0: I was working with Bruce Fairburn. So Bruce had hired me to play some Poison tracks, and we'd done some stuff for Aerosmith. And Bruce called and said, David Bowie wants us to, I've got a thing with David Bowie in LA at A&M. So we flew to LA, it was great. It was, got a limo at the airport. It was like, for an old jazz guy, it was kind of like, ooh, well, this is what it's like, you know, being a rock star. And so we got taken to the hotel, which was the Mondrian, which was a famous hotel on the Strip. Happened to be right across the street from the Comedy Store, which is my other passion, is comedy and watching stand-up. And just, you know, and one of the things of interest about the session was that David liked to surround himself with what appeared to be comedians, because Bobcat Goldthwait was there for one of the whole days, and he was in his heyday at that time. He was the guy that always played the intensely stressed guy, and also Dennis Miller, he was at the session too, and he actually ended up giving me a ride back to my hotel the night he was there. And David just seemed to like having them there to hang out. And I remember having, you know, I think they ordered pizza, and I remember sitting with David in a green room having pizza, just chatting. And he was a very bright guy, very interesting man to talk to. But I mean, I think we all realized later on that his talents were more in theater and image and putting a product forward than just being a good musician.
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1: Cloudy with light showers through the day, a high of 19. Tonight, showers with a low of 12, and showers through the morning tomorrow, clearing to mainly sunny with a high of 17. Saturday, mainly sunny, a high of 18, and Sunday, a mix of sun and cloud with a high of 18.

Remember Canada's fascination with KTEL? 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Original hits, original stars. Oh, sorry, I just lost control there for a minute. Our very own Stampeders were a staple, with tracks on at least 8 of KTEL's major Canadian releases. Listen now before it's too late. Icon Radio has one of those classic Stampeders hits, Ramona. Oh, I think I better lay down.

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Along with Shania Twain, Bryan Adams, Tragically Hip, another group that became country ambassadors, playing to troops in Afghanistan and other places in the world where Canadians served, is Glass Tiger. On one of their concert favorites, Diamond Sun was playing on the radio. It features a guest appearance of traditional First Nations whistles and drums, adding a unique cultural layer to the song. It also features a guest appearance by the renowned Irish band, The Chieftains, a distinct Celtic flavor to the production. The album Diamond Sun was produced by Jim Vallance from Bryan Adams fame. The video filmed in the Drumheller area, the dinosaur capital of the world. Diamond Sun is a Canadian anthem. The band thought Don't Forget About Me When I'm Gone would be a troop favorite. But they, by their concert response and telling Alan Frew, lead singer, the sound and lyrics of Diamond Sun reminded the troops of home. I'm glad you're here. Let's see if we can capture that same feeling with Glass Tiger on Icon Radio.

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3: Cloudy with light showers through the day, a high of 19. Tonight, showers with a low of 12, and showers through the morning tomorrow, clearing to mainly sunny with a high of 17. Saturday, mainly sunny, a high of 18, and Sunday, a mix of sun and cloud with a high of 18.
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1: B.A. Robertson of Mike and the Mechanics talks about the story behind their hit song, The Living Years.
2: I was with Mike at his house when my father died, and I took the call sitting on the end of the bed of Mike and Angie's in their room. And 12 weeks later, this boy was born. And sadly, a few months after that, Mike called me from America. He was on tour with Genesis to say that his father had also passed away. And a few weeks after that, Harry was born. And I'm Harry's godfather, and Mike is Rory's godfather. And I think what this song does for men of our generation is it encourages us to put our arms around our children, the boys especially, and tell them that we love them and that we're proud of them, because I think that's something that Mike and I feel, for all their qualities, maybe our fathers weren't able to do.

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3: Cloudy with light showers through the day, a high of 19. Tonight, showers with a low of 12, and showers through the morning tomorrow, clearing to mainly sunny with a high of 17. Saturday, mainly sunny, a high of 18, and Sunday, a mix of sun and cloud with a high of 18.
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One of rock's greatest guitarists, Rick Derringer, was originally a member of the McCoys, four guys from Ohio who had hit songs Hang On, Sloopy, and Fever. Well, Rick met up with a player he admired, Johnny Winter. He gave Johnny a song which later became his own hit song. Rick Derringer's first major influence was his uncle, known around town as a guitar player and singer. Rick was so impressed by his uncle's playing, his parents bought him an electric guitar when he was 9 years old. You want to talk about diverse? Rick later took his guitar to join Edgar and Johnny Winter's bands on hits Frankenstein and Free Ride. He also played on hits by Steely Dan, Alice Cooper, Cyndi Lauper, Weird Al Yankovic, and Barbra Streisand. This next song was on the WWF wrestling album and one of the most recognizable guitar riffs in rock and roll. This is the song he gave to Johnny Winter, Rock and Roll Hoochie Coo by Rick Derringer on Icon Radio.

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Many casinos have the legacy of Whitney Houston, with a few of her slot machines blasting jackpots to its players today. But what else does she leave? Well, nearly 35 years after the release of her debut album, Whitney was honored with an induction into the Rock and Roll Hall of Fame. Now, true to her church upbringing, the Whitney Houston Foundation for Children, Inc. was established back in 89 as a nonprofit organization that cared for such problems as homelessness, children with cancer, and AIDS. She achieved 11 Billboard Hot 100 number one singles and remains the only artist to have 7 consecutive singles reach number one. I never met her or went to a concert for Whitney, but did meet and greet her auntie, Dionne Warwick, when she played a casino theater. There's plenty of movies with Whitney as well that you can see any day, and here's one of her greats now on Icon Radio.

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2: Icon weather. Cloudy with light showers through the day, a high of 19. Tonight, showers with a low of 12, and showers through the morning tomorrow, clearing to mainly sunny with a high of 17. Saturday, mainly sunny, a high of 18, and Sunday, a mix of sun and cloud with a high of 18.
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1: Tom Jones talks about It's Not Unusual.
2: So I felt that if somebody comes to see me that can get me a record contract, that can do something for me, I'm ready. Especially with this, with the band that I had, you know. And that happened. Gordon Mills saw me in a club and said, you know, you should be in London. So that's when it started, and I started doing demos for other singers. And that's when this It's Not Unusual popped up. You know, he said, I got this song that he wrote with another man called Les Reed, and we have a chance of Sandy Shaw's next single if she likes this song. And Sandy Shaw had a bunch of hit records at that time in England, so I did the demo. But thank God, when they played her the demo, she said, whoever's singing this song, that's his song. You know, I couldn't sing that like that. I mean, I threatened my manager. I said, if I don't get this song, I'm going back to Wales. I just knew that this song was the one. But I just felt it was, and it was. It's Not Unusual is always the most important one, because that was the one that changed my life. When I got my first hit record, It's Not Unusual, I thought, this is it. This is it. And then you wonder, you know, you think, where's the next one going to come from? But I knew I had my foot in the door. You know, I knew that was the beginning. I thought, if I never get a record this big again, I'm still going to be able to be a professional singer. And I think that's what would have happened anyway. If I'd never had a record of that size again, I would still be a professional singer today.

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0: 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These songs are a part of you, and they're all here with some of the most iconic storytellers ever heard. Bro Jake, Jerry O'Day, Gentleman Jim Jackson, and more. 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

0: Town weather.
1: Cloudy with light showers through the day, a high of 19. Tonight, showers with a low of 12, and showers through the morning tomorrow, clearing to mainly sunny with a high of 17. Saturday, mainly sunny, a high of 18, and Sunday, a mix of sun and cloud with a high of 18.

Great music can come from anywhere, but sometimes the best ideas hit you in the loo. As a young songwriter, Paul Simon would lock himself in a pitch-black tile lavatory for the echo effect, strumming his guitar on the floor. That dark isolation led to Hello Darkness, My Old Friend. Queen's Brian May stepped into a luxury hotel restroom during a business meeting, caught a rhythm in his head, and hummed out his solo smash hit, Driven by You. Faced with a four-day deadline for a new George Benson track, producer Jay Graydon had zero ideas, till inspiration hit him in the john. He suddenly came up with the chorus melody for Turn Your Love Around, scrambled off the throne, found the nearest cassette recorder, and hit record. I'm sure hand washing was in there somewhere. So next time you're looking for ideas, maybe take a Biffy break. This is George Benson on Icon Radio.

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Prince Rogers Nelson was a singer, songwriter, multi-instrumentalist, and an actor. He preferred to produce and play all or most of the instruments on his 39 albums that spanned a multitude of styles. Billboard called him the greatest musical talent of his generation. When he died in 2016, he left a vast array of unreleased material in a custom-built bank vault underneath his Minneapolis home, Paisley Park, including several albums and 50-plus completed music videos. Despite his flamboyance, he often displayed touching generosity, anonymously. Like when Stevie Nicks called him after she heard Little Red Corvette and began improvising lyrics that became Stand Back. Prince came to the studio when she recorded it, played the driving synth line, then left, insisting he did not want payment or credit. When the Bangles received an anonymous cassette with a chiming guitar-laden pop song called Manic Monday by someone named Christopher. Weeks later, they discovered who Christopher was, and by then it was on its way to becoming their signature song. The legend is only growing for Prince, an icon we love.

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4: Cloudy skies today, a slight chance of showers this afternoon. Today's high 17. For tonight, clear, the low 3. For the first weekend of October, tomorrow, sunny skies, the high 18. And on Sunday, a mix of sun and clouds, the high 18.
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1: John Densmore of The Doors on meeting Jim Morrison for the first time.
2: At the Maharishi Meditation, Ray, the keyboard player, said, "Hey, I hear you're a drummer. Come on over to my garage and we'll jam." So I go to the garage and lurking in the corner is this guy, bare feet, T-shirt and cords, really shy. I mean, Ray says, "This is Jim, the singer." And I'm like, "Are you kidding?" But then he hands me some lyrics. Day destroys the night, night divides the day. Tried to run, tried to hide, break on through to the other side. I'm like, wow, I want to drum to that immediately.
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4: Cloudy skies today, a slight chance of showers this afternoon. Today's high 17. For tonight, clear, the low 3. For the first weekend of October, tomorrow, sunny skies, the high 18. And on Sunday, a mix of sun and clouds, the high 18.
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During the summer of 2026, the world was watching North America because of FIFA and the beautiful sport. And during the playoffs of that, we lost one of our great pop singers here at Icon Radio, that being Bonnie Tyler. And her most famous song from the 80s was actually written and produced by Jim Steinman, the guy that made Meatloaf a star and his buddy. But get this, it topped the British charts, unseating Michael Jackson's Billie Jean. And it was even a bigger hit in the U.S. and soared number one in several countries. When you think about it, because of that solar eclipse that happened back in 2017, she saw a comeback. The total solar eclipse occurs when, of course, the moon passes between the Earth and the sun, completely blocking the sun's face. May she rest in peace, Bonnie Tyler, now on Icon Radio.

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1: Good afternoon. I'm Casey Kenny. Police are warning the public about fraud involving online classified ads. The OPP's Integrated Fraud Awareness and Response Initiative says anyone selling equipment or other high-value items online should be alert for buyers who claim to be out of town or agree to purchase without viewing the item. They should also watch for those who arrange for a third party to pick up the item or offer payment by check, money order, or bank draft. Police say sellers should protect themselves by verifying buyers, confirming payments have been cleared, and being cautious of any transaction that seems unusual. If you're a victim of fraud or suspect fraudulent activity, report it to your local police service and the Canadian Anti-Fraud Centre. Jessica Carlisle is a recipient of a 4-H Ontario Outstanding New Volunteer Award. The awards, announced for 6 regions, are given to recipients embodying the commitment, passion, and leadership that define the 4-H volunteer community, according to the Youth Development Organization. Carlisle serves as the Hastings 4-H Association Secretary and is co-chair of the Milk Booth Committee, overseeing the association's largest fundraiser. A fellow volunteer said Carlisle takes on the time to get to know youth, help you match them with tasks that suit their abilities and comfort levels while encouraging them to step outside their comfort zone and try something new. She leads several 4-H projects and is known for creating a welcoming environment to ensure everyone feels valued and encouraged to participate. The awards celebrate volunteers who have been with 4-H for less than 5 years and embody the 4-H pledge in their work with local youth. Minimum wage is up in Ontario. As of Thursday, it's $17.95 an hour. That's a 35-cent increase, but the province saying more than 700,000 workers across Ontario are benefiting. Officials say the annual increase is tied to the provincial consumer price index of 1.9% and marks the second highest rate among provinces. They say a person working 40 hours per week will see an annual pay increase of about $728. And a one-day food drive supporting local food banks and helping address food insecurity across the province is coming up this weekend. Ontario Provincial Police Auxiliary members are holding Operation Full Plate on Saturday. In our area, non-perishable food items and other essential goods are being accepted at Chris Santania's No Frills in Renfrew. Officials say serving communities has been at the heart of the OPP Auxiliary Program for more than 65 years, and this initiative builds on that tradition of service. Be the first to know. Sign up and get news alerts delivered directly to your inbox at myberriesbaynow.com.
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1: Cloudy skies today, a slight chance of showers this afternoon. Today's high 17. For tonight, clear, the low 3. For the first weekend of October, tomorrow, sunny skies, the high 18. And on Sunday, a mix of sun and clouds, the high 18.
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1: Robbie Robertson on meeting Eric Clapton and breaking up Cream.
2: And it was after Music from Big Pink came out. He was such a kind, lovely guy. And I admired him, you know, musically. I thought he was so gifted. We were introduced and he said, you know, this record of yours, I've been telling people all over about this record. He said, I had one of the first acetates of it. And it affected me so strongly that I decided I'm breaking up Cream. I'm leaving Cream. And I said, whoa, wait a minute. I kind of like Cream. I don't want that responsibility. And he said, too late.
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1: Pete Townsend of The Who talks about his five favorite songs from The Who catalog.
2: I think the top is Love Rain on Me. Behind Blue Eyes, Let My Love Open the Door. I Love Barbara O'Reilly. I think that's now got 1.5 billion streams. You know, the one that is most applicable to the modern world, which is that our leaders are never any good. When people try to tell us who to vote for, we always don't feel quite right about that. So I wrote this song called Won't Get Fooled Again. It's a kind of a comment on the fact that the people that we put in power always seem to end up breaking their promises.

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3: Cloudy skies today, a slight chance of showers this afternoon. Today's high 17. For tonight, clear, the low 3. For the first weekend of October, tomorrow, sunny skies, the high 18. And on Sunday, a mix of sun and clouds, the high 18.
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This is a like father, like son story. Sting set to play solo Soft Cedars was the headline. That's in theaters this fall, but it's not a Police concert. Some history. His first jazz fusion LP dropped in 1985. It was called The Dream of the Blue Turtles. And in 2024, he did the avant-garde classical experimentationism on something titled All We Get Is Life. Along the way, there have been countless platinum records and hit singles resulting in 17 Grammy Awards. The current tour is a trio, though. English band Fiction Plane is opening the shows for Sting. That group has a close connection to Sting, as the lead singer and bassist Joe Sumner is Sting's son. One of the most memorable cameos in rock and roll history is Sting on Dire Straits' iconic single Money for Nothing, appearing for just a matter of seconds. Maybe he'll sing this line on tour. Dire Straits from Icon Radio.

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1: Good afternoon. I'm Casey Kenny. Police are warning the public about fraud involving online classified ads. The OPP's Integrated Fraud Awareness and Response Initiative says anyone selling equipment or other high-value items online should be alert for buyers who claim to be out of town or agree to purchase without viewing the item. They should also watch for those who arrange for a third party to pick up the item or offer payment by check, money order, or bank draft. Police say sellers should protect themselves by verifying buyers, confirming payments have been cleared, and being cautious of any transaction that seems unusual. If you're a victim of fraud or suspect fraudulent activity, report it to your local police service and the Canadian Anti-Fraud Center. Jessica Carlisle is a recipient of a 4-H Ontario Outstanding New Volunteer Award. The awards, announced for 6 regions, are given to recipients embodying the commitment, passion, and leadership that define the 4-H volunteer community, according to the Youth Development Organization. Carlisle serves as the Hastings 4-H Association Secretary and is co-chair of the Milk Booth Committee, overseeing the association's largest fundraiser. A fellow volunteer said Carlisle takes on the time to get to know youth, helping match them with tasks that suit their abilities and comfort levels while encouraging them to step outside their comfort zone and try something new. She leads several 4-H projects and is known for creating a welcoming environment to ensure everyone feels valued and encouraged to participate. The awards celebrate volunteers who have been with 4-H for less than 5 years and embody the 4-H pledge in their work with local youth. Minimum wage is up in Ontario. As of Thursday, it's $17.95 an hour. That's a 35-cent increase, with the province saying more than 700,000 workers across Ontario are benefiting. Officials say the annual increase is tied to the provincial consumer price index of 1.9% and marks the second highest rate among provinces. They say a person working 40 hours per week will see an annual pay increase of about $728. And a one-day food drive supporting local food banks and helping address food insecurity across the province is coming up this weekend. Ontario Provincial Police Auxiliary members are holding Operation Full Plate on Saturday. In our area, non-perishable food items and other essential goods are being accepted at Chris Santania's No Frills in Renfrew. Officials say serving communities has been at the heart of the OPP Auxiliary Program for more than 65 years, and this initiative builds on that tradition of service. Be the first to know. Sign up and get news alerts delivered directly to your inbox at myberriesbaynow.com.
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1: Cloudy skies today, a slight chance of showers this afternoon. Today's high 17. For tonight, clear, the low 3. For the first weekend of October, tomorrow, sunny skies, the high 18. And on Sunday, a mix of sun and clouds, the high 18.
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For 2 years, the demo sat on a shelf, forgotten, even by the woman who wrote it. It wasn't until an engineer unearthed the tape in 1979 that Donna Summer remembered the energy in the studio that day. Bad Girls was charged with a fusion of rock and disco. Her producer, Giorgio Moroder, recalled Summer being on a musical roll, effortlessly cutting two or three tracks a day. The momentum was unstoppable. When Bad Girls finally hit the airwaves, it dominated by topping three Billboard charts at the same time. How would you label Bad Girls? Pop, R&B, or disco? This is Donna Summer on Icon Radio.

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5: Cloudy skies today, a slight chance of showers this afternoon. Today's high 17. For tonight, clear, the low 3. For the first weekend of October, tomorrow, sunny skies, the high 18. And on Sunday, a mix of sun and clouds, the high 18.
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3: Cloudy skies today. A slight chance of showers this afternoon. Today's high 17. For tonight, clear. The low 3. For the first weekend of October, tomorrow, sunny skies. The high 18. And on Sunday, a mix of sun and clouds. The high 18.
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By the time he was 30, Victoria's Own David Foster had his first million seller, which he produced, and we'll hear a hit that followed that in just a shake. In 2024, Foster was recognized by the Entertainment Hall of Fame with a street star in British Columbia. He's been getting awards and helping folks for years, too. And if I was to suspect what the three iconic concerts in 2026 in Canada would be, how about this? A free concert that the David Foster Foundation is putting on at a barge in the middle of Victoria's Inner Harbour. Besides that, there's a fundraiser the night before at the convention center put on by that foundation. Even Jay Leno has been invited. One of David's golden touches now happened to the band The Tubes that scored this top 40 success in the early 1980s. She's a beauty on Icon Radio.

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1: Good afternoon. I'm Casey Kenny. Police are warning the public about fraud involving online classified ads. The OPP's Integrated Fraud Awareness and Response Initiative says anyone selling equipment or other high-value items online should be alert for buyers who claim to be out of town or agree to purchase without viewing the item. They should also watch for those who arrange for a third party to pick up the item or offer payment by check, money order, or bank draft. Police say sellers should protect themselves by verifying buyers, confirming payments have been cleared, and being cautious of any transaction that seems unusual. If you're a victim of fraud or suspect fraudulent activity, report it to your local police service and the Canadian Anti-Fraud Center. Jessica Carlisle is a recipient of a 4-H Ontario Outstanding New Volunteer Award. The awards, announced for 6 regions, are given to recipients embodying the commitment, passion, and leadership that define the 4-H volunteer community, according to the Youth Development Organization. Carlisle serves as the Hastings 4-H Association Secretary and is co-chair of the Milk Booth Committee, overseeing the association's largest fundraiser. A fellow volunteer said Carlisle takes on the time to get to know youth, helping match them with tasks that suit their abilities and comfort levels while encouraging them to step outside their comfort zone and try something new. She leads several 4-H projects and is known for creating a welcoming environment to ensure everyone feels valued and encouraged to participate. The awards celebrate volunteers who have been with 4-H for less than 5 years and embody the 4-H pledge in their work with local youth. Minimum wage is up in Ontario as of Thursday at $17.95 an hour. That's a 35-cent increase, with the province saying more than 700,000 workers across Ontario are benefiting. Officials say the annual increase is tied to the provincial consumer price index of 1.9% and marks the second highest rate among provinces. They say a person working 40 hours per week will see an annual pay increase of about $728. And a one-day food drive supporting local food banks and helping address food insecurity across the province is coming up this weekend. Ontario Provincial Police Auxiliary members are holding Operation Full Plate on Saturday. In our area, non-perishable food items and other essential goods are being accepted at Chris Santania's No Frills in Renfrew. Officials say serving communities has been at the heart of the OPP Auxiliary Program for more than 65 years, and this initiative builds on that tradition of service. Be the first to know. Sign up and get news alerts delivered directly to your inbox at myberriesbaynow.com.
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1: Cloudy skies today, a slight chance of showers this afternoon. Today's high 17. For tonight, clear, the low 3. For the first weekend of October, tomorrow, sunny skies, the high 18. And on Sunday, a mix of sun and clouds, the high 18.
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Despite his explosive voice and global stardom, Joe Cocker remained fiercely grounded. When praised for his iconic Beatles cover, he shrugged it off, saying, "I just took Paul's melody and slowed it down. I didn't think I'd really done much to it." After mesmerizing 400,000 people at Woodstock, he joked, "It was a bit crowded, really." Later in life, he traded Hollywood for a small Colorado town, happily spending his days tending organic tomatoes, running a local bakery, and blending in as a regular neighbor. After Joe's death in 2014, Paul McCartney remembered him simply. "He was a lovely northern lad who I loved dearly. He brought so much joy to the world, and he was a really nice guy, a very humble guy." This is Joe Cocker on Icon Radio.

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1: Greg Allman of the Allman Brothers on keeping the band together after losing his brother, Dwayne.
2: He was always the first to face the fire, you know. He was a born leader, he really was. And that's made it even harder to pick up and keep going after he passed away. And then Oakley, on top of that, the bass player. Everybody, we kind of got in this room together and, you know, what are we going to do now? And I just said, if we don't keep playing, we're never going to find anybody as compatible as we all still are, as what's left of us. Right. And I know that I told him if it had been me instead of him, I know I would have wanted y'all to keep going and keep trying to attain, you know, what we're shooting for here.
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3: Cloudy skies today, a slight chance of showers this afternoon. Today's high 17. For tonight, clear, the low 3. For the first weekend of October, tomorrow, sunny skies, the high 18. And on Sunday, a mix of sun and clouds, the high 18.
0: 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It's about the music.

I spy with my little eye. I saw the hardcover bio book truly dead center in a window display. It made me stop and look at Lionel Richie's story. In it, he says fame comes at a cost. Although the glitz and glamour of stardom is a dream many hope to live, it isn't all lavish, according to Lionel. While understanding the dedication it takes to spend decades in music, Richie insisted an artist needs to like people. He's done a lot of media for the book and said, you spend the first half of your career going, look at me, look at me, look at me, look at me, look at me, and then you finally get famous. Don't look at me. Don't look at me. He added, oh, you want to be famous and rich without people? It doesn't work like that. You have to be able to engage. Here's American Idol judge and coach Lionel Richie with the Commodores on Icon Radio.

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2: I was up in Scotland. I just thought, okay, I've just got to go somewhere and try and write a song. 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I was on a farm in Scotland. And I actually took my guitar and hiked up this great big hill. I just kind of found myself a place which is in the middle of nature, and just sat there and just started making up a song, you know. It's not one of those songs that I, even when I sing it now, I don't kind of know where all the words came from. I know where Jet came from, and I like the name. The words are probably about me and my father-in-law, you know, early days of getting married, and when your father-in-law is kind of a nuisance, and you kind of, hey. So he's probably the major in it, but, you know, it's only a song. So you kind of work your things out. That one was written halfway up a mountain in Scotland.
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4: Cloudy skies today, a slight chance of showers this afternoon. Today's high 17. For tonight, clear, the low 3. For the first weekend of October, tomorrow, sunny skies, the high 18. And on Sunday, a mix of sun and clouds, the high 18.
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